93.3 WBZD, the home of the Jake Michaels Morning Show. You've got Ted Bennett rolling through a Monday night with Foreigner. I Want to Know What Love Is, revealed.

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1: 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And just look at you now. 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

93.3 WBZD, Teddy B and you on a Monday night, some Billy Ocean and that Caribbean Queen. The weather's going to feel Caribbean-ish over the next couple of days. How about that? It's that time of year, isn't it? Pretty soon we'll be putting our

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Susquehanna Valley's ultimate jukebox. So, now you can explain what a jukebox is to your kids. They still won't get it, but why not? 93.3 WB.

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You just never know what Kelly is going to talk about next. Your perfect workday companion will take your stress out of your time on the job tomorrow and every weekday after 10. And get your lunch hour rolling with Kelly's Cafe and your favorites from the 70s, 80s, early 90s. 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